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0: go. 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But it's better. So I think I'll stick around.
1: Combat everything's tough. And I'm slightly worried when my increasingly powerful sexuality will take me when I return to normal life.
0: I've got my original suspicion of first humanity's behavior. I'll not to go anywhere. Just when I'm in the chance. Obviously, I'm in.
2: Hoping I would have seen you last week. I'm in too deep. I'm

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I did it so many times. I've died too many times before.

Thank you.

In August 1992, when the dog days were drawing to an end, I set off to walk the county of Suffolk in the hope of dispelling the emptiness that takes hold of me whenever I've completed a long stint of work. And in fact, my hope was realized, up to a point. For I've seldom felt so carefree as I did then, walking for hours in the day through the thinly populated countryside, which stretches inland from the coast. I wonder now, however, whether there might be something in the old superstition that certain ailments of the spirit and of the body are particularly likely to beset us under the sign of the dog star.

0: rings of Saturn are a mental landscape. It's like Blake's Mental Traveller. But like Blake, you know, he brings in names of the real, but into his own cosmology, which is made up of all sorts of things, including this constant sense of destruction, that the landscape he's describing is where the bombers, I mean, this is one of the key parts of the book, is this man he meets very early on, who talks about being a child and watching the fleets of bombers going over night after night to firebomb German cities. It's a kind of small detail that grows out of the English landscape very well.
1: This is a defensive coast. It looks out onto the German Ocean, as Sebald calls it. And it's bequeathed a sort of architectural paranoia. Much of the landscape has been constructed in order to resist invasion by humans, but also invasion by the sea. And that exerts a very powerful imaginative pressure.

The title, The Rings of Saturn, is one of the more enigmatic titles amongst Max's books. It even, in the original German, had a subtitle, An English Pilgrimage. But it tells you something about the state of publishing today that we thought it better to leave the subtitle off because we didn't want people to think it was a travel book. Although it's enigmatic, once you've read the epigraph, it's one of the clearest of Max's titles. The second epigraph in the book is from a German encyclopedia, which talks about the rings of Saturn as being fragments of a moon that wandered too close to the planet of Saturn and was shattered by the gravitational pull, but remains as a ring of dust particles forever circling the planet that destroyed it. So if you think of the way the rings of Saturn works as an attempt at several walks round an idea of England in concentric rings made up of shattered fragments of a past, you begin to get the picture.

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Daily, I repeat this, I think sometimes, I think 100 times, different occasion or different time, like that. For as long as space endures, and for as long as living beings remain, until then, may I too abide to despair and misery of the world.

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Hello. Microphone check. 1, 2. Oh, 1, 2. One glove. NCS. Me mache. Yeah, I came in this morning just on time, and I saw Julia's acoustic guitar, so played this one. Track is All the Faith I had no effect. An old fave from Steve Cobby. I'm gonna play double Steve Cobby with this next one. It's One Glove, it's NCS. It is your Saturday once again. And that is no bad thing. No bad thing, not bad at all. Good day to you wherever you are. I hope you're well.

Hey, odds of free beer in the chat room saying, Macca, this is the first time ever being able to listen live as we've moved from the US of A to Rome. A new feeling being able to tune in live like this. Welcome. Yeah, out to all the live listeners, out to all the listener backers. I've been meeting a lot of listener backers lately. I appreciate the listener backers because I sometimes wonder if it's worth listening back to. Oh, look at that, Nadia Kasaiba. Making a concerted effort to come and see me DJ for 30 seconds, it would seem. Out to Dimitri from Stockport saying, shout out to anyone who ever stepped into the Gun on Well Street. Missing that place. Yeah, I mean, it's still called the Gun, but it ain't the Gun. Out to Mr. Nick Stevens. Out to Hannah. Yeah, I opened up the show with an old Steve Cobby fave entitled All the Faith I Had No Effect. Definitely up there with one of my favourite track names ever. And then into this, another old fave. Track is No Shade, No Shadow by Harold Budd, Bill Nelson and Fela Brasilia.

out to Spillane 4770 in the chat asking Macca, when will there be a restock on One Glove caps? Yeah, good merch chat, because I need to say big thanks to everyone who bought some merch the past week, and everyone who bought some at Cool Summer as well. But caps are sold out, and once I've got through this haul of posting I need to do, I'll try and weigh up whether I can get more caps made for you. Maybe we do a pre-order, we'll see. Yeah, I think we'll do more caps. But for those waiting on the merch who ordered in the past 7 days, I managed to post some this morning. This is very mundane chat, by the way, bloody hell. But I managed to post some this morning. I've posted about a third of it. You know I like dealing in thirds. And I tried to use technology. And I paid for the postage online, and I've stuck all the correct labels on, and I packed all the items. And I thought, let me not show up at the post office with like 25 parcels. Let me do them a favour and I'll just go to one of these newfangled post boxes where you can post parcels. It's a bit mad, like, you press a button and then you scan the barcode. Except it doesn't work. So I was just stood outside the Pembrey Circus post office at this post box, just going So I went into the post office and I used a rather capable human being. The moral of the story is, just use the human being.

Yeah, if you don't know by now, there's a brand new NTS in Focus, and it's a John Martin edition. So I played that one because I've been rinsing that in Focus with John Martin. I'll put a link in the chat. It is very good. Out to Little Selma. Out to Alfie. Posing the gilet questions. No gilets on Gillett Square, that's my rule. I'll put a link to the InFocus John Martin right about now.

times flying today. It's nearly time to open the phone lines already. Yeah, today, Glovocations returns. Phone lines will open shortly. Call in. Dedicate a song to someone or something that you love. It is a very simple concept. The number is +44 772 02 33 721. I'll put the number in the chat. Don't be shy. Come with at least middling chat. Chat. And a lovely song to dedicate to someone, something, or someplace that you love. You can call in from anywhere around the globe via WhatsApp. +44 772 02 33 721. Glovocations is back.

0: shout out to Egg Slut breaking GDPR regulations. I'm going to be honest, I'm not that into GDPR. It's not my favourite of all the legalities. You know, I'm way more into law, L-O-R-E, than law, L-A-W. This one playing now, Eddie Chacon. Track is Outside, it's the Laraji remix. Oh yeah, I mentioned the other week I've received some amazing and random gifts the last few months. One of the highlights obviously being a Neville Southall model, which now takes pride of place in our hallway, which is a testament to Neville Southall. Like, but I mean, this is peak Guy Broadcasts live from Hackney, but I got sent some kombucha this week. So out to Polly. And out to the whole crew making rather delicious kombucha, the Wild Batch. Wild Batch crew, where are they? Where are they making it? Pennymoor Farm. I think it's over towards Wales ways, but yeah, Wild Batch. You know what? Lois was like, you don't like kombucha. Well, I'll have you know, Lois, I do. It's good for you, isn't it? No, the Neville Southall model isn't life-size. It's miniature. A miniature model. Miniature model replica. I'll put a picture in the chat, actually.
1: 2 weeks ago, the August. August. Asked me to do them a favour. In return, they were to give us publicity for the show.
0: Sure.
1: Well, we were supposed to play at an anti-pollution rally to be held in Green Market Square. I agreed because, well, I've played the song many times before and I believe in the cause. Of course, we got no publicity. Furthermore, they telephoned me yesterday and they said that the services of my friends on stage and myself were no longer required. Some sort of paranoia about loud guitars, as you can hear. Sophisticated PA systems, which is a compliment to Tully. I suspect it was just a change of plan. Anyway, I told my story to a friend I knew who'd worked on their staff before. He said, if the Argus really want to do something about pollution, they should stop publishing their newspaper. At the time, I couldn't have

Yeah, we'll open the phone lines at the end of this one. You've got 3 minutes and 45 seconds. Just sit back and enjoy Peter Whale on his one quiet, sultry Sunday. Fingers crossed, I think we've got technicals just about right. 3 minutes, we'll open the phone lines. Glovocations returns. Dedicate a song to someone, something, or someplace that you love. And come and say hello. It's One Glove, it's NCS. This one is too good.

0: Okay, deep breaths. Oh, it always feels a little bit, what the hell are we doing? Let's see if this works. Hello, caller.
1: Hello.
0: Oh, yes, it bloody works. It bloody works, Finn. Hey, Finn. Great technical knowledge, mate. Thank you. Don't know where that accent came from. Hello, caller. What's your name? Where are you calling from?
1: Hi, this is Kiki. I'm calling from Edinburgh.
0: Okay. How are we doing, Kiki? Long time no speak.
1: I know, a long time no speak. I'm doing well. I'm just, yeah, enjoying listening to the show. I'm sorting through all my worldly possessions. And yeah, you're soundtracking it beautifully.
0: That's nice. And didn't I get you into a gig once? Am I remembering that correctly?
1: Yeah, you got me into Eddie Chacon.
0: So I was enjoying
1: the tune earlier on. I sang Would I Lie to You?
0: Oh, yeah.
1: Over the phone. Yeah. Badly. But I did sing it.
0: You did it. Hey, I think it was good, if I remember correctly. I think you sang well.
1: I was permitted, so, you know, I guess it's good in that sense.
0: So, what's it like up in Edinburgh today?
1: It's currently really windy. It's like the forecast today is like 40 mile per hour winds.
0: Bloody hell.
1: Rough. I'm feeling quite proud of myself. I went out and I took myself for a wee walk this morning where it was like sunny. So I got like the good part of the day.
0: Yeah, you've
1: got
0: it in.
1: I got my steps in and I got a bit of that vitamin D.
0: That's good.
1: So now being in the house, I don't feel bad about it.
0: Yeah, just relax. Enjoy the day.
1: Yeah.
0: So, yeah. Kiki, have you got a dedication for anyone or anything?
1: I do have a dedication. I'd like to dedicate a song to my love, Kate. And the song is She's Long by Wet Leg.
0: She's Long by Wet Leg. Yeah. Hang on. I always forget.
1: Yeah, I wanted to pick one which would like fit kind of into the vibe of your show.
0: Oh.
1: Because Kate likes like pop punk, but I wanted to get something which is like, you know, still with that's all. This is a song we love and we listen to it a lot. We were in Tasmania working and we listened to this quite a lot when we were in the car, like getting about and stuff. So yeah.
0: Was Tasmania good fun?
1: Yeah, Tasmania was amazing. We were working at a festival called Dark Mofo, which is like a pretty like alternative left field like art festival, but it's all kind of like kind of satanic and all the music and art is like metal and like grungy and it's all like upside down crosses and it's pretty cool. The whole bar. I like
0: the upside down crosses intel is the bit that I really
1: like. It's actually mad. Like everyone in the town or in the city like changes their light bulbs to red light bulbs. So the whole city like turns red and they have these like crazy parties where it's all like, you know, goblins running around and like metal.
0: Sounds amazing.
1: So yeah, it is amazing. It actually was. And then it's like that back to back with like going for like beautiful hikes up in the mountains and like
0: what's the festival called again?
1: Hanging out with a platypus. It's called Dark Mofo.
0: Okay. Hanging out with a platypus.
1: Yeah, genuinely there's like platypus everywhere and they're just like moving about the river.
0: What's the plural of platypus? Platypi?
1: Platypussy.
0: Hey! There we go.
1: Yeah.
0: Yeah, out to nature.
1: Out to nature, out to my girl, Kate, out to Wet Leg.
0: Amazing. Yeah. Okay, Kiki, I'm going to play this for Kate now. Lovely first call.
1: Thanks for catching up with you again. Thanks so much,
0: Maka. Lots of love.
1: Lots of love.
0: Have a good day.
1: Bye-bye.
0: Out to Kiki. This is for Kate.

0: You're all so cool. The chat room's so cool, man. You guys are so cool. Hello, caller.
1: Hello, how are you going?
0: You can hear Soph banging a hammer in the background, Finn. Sorry, hello, how are you going? Are you Australian?
1: I am Australian. I'm calling from beautiful, balmy Melbourne.
0: Are you? Is it still sunny at this time of day? Well, I guess it's warm, balmy.
1: Yeah, it's our first kind of warm, balmy evening after a very long winter. So I'm feeling fabulous.
0: Oh, my God, that sounds lovely. I think British people are feeling fabulous because the balminess is departing. So
1: I know, in one out and out the other or whatever.
0: So, yeah, you can have it. You can have your balminess.
1: Yeah, awesome. And I just want to say this is really exciting because I never usually get to listen live because I'm normally, you know, I'm on the town on a Saturday night.
0: Yeah, you've got things to do.
1: Saturday nights at home.
0: Yeah, you've got things to do. I know.
1: Exactly. But, you know, fate had it that I, you know, had a day at the pool sun tanning today.
0: Bloody hell.
1: I've kind of come home like a bit tired from being in the sun all day. And so I was like, you know what, just going to have a night in. And I just remembered that, like, One Club was on and I was like, this is awesome. And I kind of can't believe I'm on air. So, big fan of the show.
0: Yeah, I didn't even get your name. What's your name? Sorry.
1: Oh, yeah, my name's Annabelle.
0: Annabelle, you're having a good day.
1: Mate, I'm having an unreal day. It's awesome.
0: This is. I hope it keeps going well for you. No pressure, but.
1: Oh, I hope so.
0: You better pick a good song.
1: Bloody hell.
0: What are you thinking?
1: I almost forgot that this is what it was for. I'm thinking I would like to dedicate the song Flux by Kiss Facility to my wonderful, wonderful housemates, Yaz, Jess, and Molly. They're not home right now, but they're all out in the town, you know, eating it up as they always do. And I just love them so much. They are my sisters and my life completely transformed when I met them.
0: Oh.
1: And, yeah, this is our last summer living in this house together because we're all kind of moving overseas and going different ways next year. So, this song sounds like what their friendship feels like. So.
0: Blood, Annabelle, that was a lovely dedication to housemates, by the way.
1: Oh, do you think? Oh,
0: yeah.
1: God, I'm so happy you said that.
0: Wow. God, kind of want to, I mean, I've got a child and a partner, but I kind of want to live with you.
1: Oh, mate, seriously, Brunswick East, Melbourne, we have the best house parties. Like, we are known, like, this house is known because we're just, the vibes are so good. Like, I'm not even kidding.
0: Okay, maybe if I ever make it over to Oz before the summer's out, maybe I'll come to a house party there. Sounds
1: Sweet.
0: Good.
1: G&T, Aperol in the sun. We've got a massive backyard with a lemon tree. Come round anytime, please.
0: You can proper tell I'm up for the summer. You're so ready for summer.
1: You don't even know.
0: Right, I've got it lined up. Flux by Kiss Facility for Annabelle's housemates. Ready? We're going to go.
1: Let's go.
0: Let's do it. All right, Annabelle, have a lovely rest of your day. Have a lovely night.
1: Thank you.
0: See you later, alligator. Lots of love. Bye, bye, bye, bye, bye, bye, bye. Let's do it. Yeah, out to all the people who've got summer incoming. I'm happy to see it off, to be honest. Bye, summer. Bye.

Yeah, this one, Flux by Kiss Facility, selected by Annabelle, dedicated to her housemates. If you want to call, it's +44 772 02 33 721. Glovocations, dedicate a song to something or someone or someplace that you love. I think Annabelle also have dedicated this to Summer. I can get with that. But yeah, I'm ready to not sweat. Sick of sweating. Absolutely sick of sweating.

0: You don't want to be playing?
1: You're on the line, caller.
0: Oh, hello, mate. How's it going? I'm just having a chat. We're in a tent and it's really windy.
1: You're in a tent?
0: Yeah, we're in Cornwall. We're like near Bude. What's it called? Widemouth Bay, and we're getting battered by the winds. But
1: it's called what? Widemouth Bay?
0: Widemouth Bay, yeah. We went to Blackrock.
1: Filthy.
0: And then now we're back in our camp. Yeah, holding it down.
1: Lovely. Sounds rather nice, to be honest.
0: Yeah, it's good, man. It's kind of like, feels like proper wintry vibes. You got tea on, you know how it is.
1: You didn't tell me your name.
0: Ben. Yeah.
1: Ben.
0: A regular in the chat.
1: Calling from Widemouth Bay. Best place to call from. In a tent. You're having a good time, though, despite the weather?
0: Yeah, we're having a great time. We've got a dog called Ezra. We took down to the beach, and he got absolutely battered by the waves. And now he's chewing on a camel collagen stick. I don't know. Like, it's a bit rogue, but that's what you...
1: Oh, have I just put the phone down on him?
2: Hello. Oh, my God.
1: Poor Ben. I've just put the phone down on Ben.
2: Oh, no.
1: Let's see if this is Ben. Hello, Ben.
0: Hey, mate.
1: Sorry, mate, I buttoned you.
0: Oh, no. The chat about camel collagen got me hung up on.
1: Yeah, I think subjecting your dog to camel collagen might have tipped me over the edge.
0: He's fucking loving it, to be fair. He's having a great good go at that. Yeah, I guess I should give you a tune, probably.
1: Yeah, in case I accidentally put the phone down on you.
0: Yeah.
1: Go on, Ben.
0: Questionable again, get wrecked. the tune, I was going to say something, try and be cool because of all the slack that's going on in the chat, but yeah, I'm not going to bother with that.
1: The chat room are being brutal.
0: They're being brutal today, but which I think I'm semi-part of that, but I'm going to just like put myself out there with this one, which simply because I'm basic and we're by the sea. This one goes out to Rose and Ezra. It's actually the Alessi brothers with Seabird. I've been listening to that recently. I think I first heard it on Metronomy's Late Night Tales, so that shows you how basic I am, but yeah, it's a good tune.
1: Do you know what? No, it's a selection. I don't think there's anything wrong with this selection. I don't think it's basic.
0: I love the tune, man. Love the tune.
1: You know what, Ben? Basic's fine. Don't worry.
0: Exactly. You know, sometimes you just got to keep it basic.
1: Yeah. Don't beat yourself up. This is a tune. I actually love this song. Yeah. You know what? I'm going to say it. This is my favourite selection so far. There you go. I said it.
0: Not supposed to pick favourites,
1: but I'm basic too, Ben. Call me basic.
0: Man, let's hold it down.
1: Yeah.
0: Hold it down on basic and basic.
1: Right. Remind me who this is dedicated to again, Ben.
0: This one's to Rose and Ezra.
1: Rose and Ezra. Okay. This goes out to you guys, the Alessi brothers, Seabird. Stay safe in Widemouth Bay, Ben.
0: Aye, man, we're holding on for dear life.
1: And maybe try the camel collagen when you fancy it yourself.
0: Yeah.
1: See you later.
0: Okay, mate.
1: Ta-da.
0: In a bit. Ciao.
1: He was nice.

Yeah, beautiful selection from Ben. The Alessi Brothers, Seabird. I don't think this is basic. If it's basic, so be it.

0: Hello, caller.
1: Hello, good morning.
0: Good morning. I would like to apologise for taking your call accidentally and then putting the phone down on you.
1: Oh, there's nothing worse than hearing myself. My partner's got the show on in the other room, so I can hear myself just intruding into the show and then being booted out again.
0: Yeah, it might take a few days to bounce back from that one. Sorry.
1: Yeah, exactly.
0: What's your name and where you're calling from?
1: Jonah.
0: You're calling from where, Jonah?
1: From Archway.
0: Oh, nice. Just up the road.
1: Yeah. Not too far. It's a nice morning today, making some pancakes for my lovely wife, who is the reason I'm calling now. The person I'm going to dedicate my song to here.
0: That is so nice. What kind of pancakes are we talking, Jonah?
1: Like proper Scotch ones, proper thicker American variety, I would say.
0: And what kind of toppings do you go for with when you make these type of pancakes?
1: Oh, look, some bacon. Bacon's going. We got some blueberries. Yeah.
0: That sounds good. Bacon is good for me.
1: Yeah.
0: Well, you sound like you're doing a wonderful job with your Saturday morning, and I apologise for maybe putting it on the wrong path very briefly, but I will tell the listeners, I called Jonah back because I felt awful, to be honest. Jonah, what's the song you're going to dedicate to your lovely wife?
1: Okay, so it's our... it's our wedding anniversary, first year wedding anniversary in next week. And this is a song, an unusual wedding song choice, but it was ours. It is Sand. So it's a cover of a Sinatra and Lee Hazelwood tune, but by Einstürzende Neubauten, industrial band. But this song is really like a very soft, beautiful industrial country ballad, and it just, I don't know, it just hits the spot for us both.
0: It sounds amazing, Jonah, but I have no idea how you spell that artist's name, so can we go from the top?
1: Try just Neubauten, and I'm half German, so it's it might come easier to me as well. There's a lot of like umlauts and stuff in there, but you could probably just find it with Neubauten, so N-E- You.
0: Yeah. Oh, I've got it.
1: Yeah.
0: Mate, yeah. I was writing Nye, like Nye Bevan there and everything. Like we were miles off.
1: So far away.
0: Einstürzende Neubauten, is that how you say it?
1: Yeah, Einstürzende Neubauten. Literally crumbling new builds.
0: Oh.
1: Collapsing new builds. Yeah.
0: Oh, that's apt for a call in London. Crumbling new builds, that seems.
1: Crumbling new builds.
0: And this is a cover of Frank?
1: No, not Frank. His daughter.
0: Oh, lovely. Nancy.
1: Yeah.
0: Beautiful. Yeah. Okay, yeah. I'm excited to hear this, Jonah. I don't know this one, so that's always a pleasure.
1: So it's a beauty. Absolute beauty.
0: Crumbling New Build. What a great name. Oh, my God. Right. This one goes out to your wife.
1: And Shardy.
0: Sending love to you and Shardy up there in Archway, and a happy first anniversary for the coming
1: thank
0: week.
1: Thank you. It's been lovely.
0: My pleasure, mate. I'm glad I called you back. This was worthwhile.
1: Yes,
0: see you later, too. Jonah. Ta-ra, mate.
1: See you.
0: Bye-bye.
1: Care. Cheers. Thanks a lot. Bye.
2: Young woman, share your fire.
0: Out to the Germans.

Haha, you don't get this on Six, do you? You lot, you know, in the chat room. You lot. This one playing now, Sand, a Nancy Sinatra cover by, I'm going to butcher it again, Einstein Zand Newbarton. Out to Jonah.

0: Hello, caller. Hello, caller.
1: Hello.
0: Hello. Hold on. Let's get this right. Oh, God, with the beeps, with the bloody beeps. I love the beeps. I live for the beeps. Right. Yeah. Let me just decline these people. Right. Hello. What's your name? Where are you calling from?
1: Okay. Hello. I'm Bex. I'm calling from Istanbul.
0: From Istanbul?
1: I just got out of my morning. Yeah.
0: Oh, I think this is the first Istanbul call I've ever had. Thanks.
1: I've been aiming to be the first one.
0: Yeah, brilliant. I'm glad. This is amazing. What's it like in Istanbul today?
1: We've been having rain for a few days and I got sick because of it, so my voice is cracked. But general overall, it's like 24 degrees. So very good, very mild September weather. I'm loving it.
0: That's nice. Yeah. Mild. I'm into mild. I need more mild in my life at the moment.
1: I need mild. It's either cooking or it's either freezing.
0: Have you got any plans for your day or just going to chill?
1: It's not a chill day. I just, like I said, I just got out of the clinic and I'm headed out to a shop to pick up some ceramics that I gave out to the kiln. So I'm going to be picking those up. And going to have a little bit of a chill day with my friends.
0: Lovely. Sounds like a lovely day. And do you have a song you wish to dedicate to anyone or someplace or something?
1: Exactly. I have a friend who is doing her master's in Germany right now. He is my childhood friend and the best friend I've ever had in the past 20 years or so. So I have this very specific song about living abroad and living away from home that we love together. So I want to dedicate it to her. Her name is Sade.
0: How do you say that again? Sade?
1: Sade.
0: Sade.
1: It's like Sarah.
0: Oh, okay. Sade. Yeah. Sade. Yeah, okay. I'm on it.
1: You got this.
0: It's quite hard to like... hear people when there's beeping going on in the background, so please accept my apologies for not saying Sarah's name correctly. And what's the song you want to dedicate to Sarah? And she's living in Germany?
1: Yeah, she is in Germany right now and I've been staying there for the past year or so I'm having like this intense sickness to see her. I just need to get on a plane and go see you.
0: Yeah, you should. Book the flights after this song.
1: I'm going to do that.
0: Yeah, that would be amazing.
1: The song is called Gurbet, and it's from Özdemir Erdoğan, and it's a little bit of hard to probably type out.
0: Right, come on, you're going to have to help me from the top here. We're going to have to spell it out.
1: So it's G-U-R-E-E-T.
0: E-T. Oh, God, the beeps.
1: Let me talk back to the chat.
0: Put it in the chat. That's the best way because these goddamn beeps are killing me.
1: Just
0: hold tight. This is the... Oh, there it is. Are you Begs? Okay, you're Begs in there.
1: Yeah, I'm Begs.
0: Ah.
1: So this is a 70s Anatolian rock plus a folk song. Very beautiful tune. It has saz kind of like close to oud. And the vibes are just immaculate.
0: Beautiful. Okay. Thank you so much for putting it in the chat room. I appreciate it.
1: Thank you too. Have a nice day, Maka.
0: Thank you so much for calling and what a beautiful dedication. Please book them flights and go and see Sarah as soon as possible.
1: I'm doing bad. Thank you.
0: Lots of love. Have a wonderful day.
1: Mwah.
0: Mwah. Bye-bye. Go away, callers. Finn, I reckon we have more beeps since you played with the phone.

0: people who was in the chat room asking me what time we're playing today. Yeah, today the cause, it's the, like the closing summer party, I do believe. Yeah, summer festival. Doesn't feel like summer today, but I guess that's why we're going to say summer is over after today. Yeah, pretty heavy lineup. ESG's final ever London show. Giles Peterson, Horse Meat Disco, Joe Clausel, Zachia, Rhythm Connection. Yeah, it's stacked. And I am playing at 4 p.m. till 6 p.m. before Giles Peterson. And then after Giles, it's ESG at 7:30, I do believe. Oh, goodness me. Hello, caller.
1: Hello.
0: What's your name? Where are you calling from?
1: Hi, it's Beth Molly from L17.
0: Oh, come on.
1: How are you? Okay.
0: I'm good, yeah. I'm glad you've managed to get through.
1: Yeah. It was a lot of persistence this morning. I've tried every time, never got through, so I am chuffed. I'm absolutely chuffed to get through.
0: That's great. I'm glad you're in. I think, yeah, perseverance is what is required in this life. How are you getting on, Beth? What's happening in Liverpool?
1: All good. Yeah, no, we're all good. We just moved in. Me and Alan Shrubs have just moved into our flat in just off Lark Lane, and he's going the match later to see Everton versus Ipswich. Yeah, I'm just chilling back at home. I didn't get a ticket, but yeah, just a nice chill weekend, I think.
0: Someone was offering had a spare ticket in the chat room, you know, if you wanted to go.
1: Really?
0: Yeah, yeah. Whoever it was in the chat room, speak up again. Maybe Beth Molly will go, I don't know. If you want to ruin your day and watch the Blues, I suppose.
1: Yeah, well, that's it, isn't it? Yeah.
0: It really is, yeah. I mean, yeah, I'm going to be busy. So, do you know what I've noticed? Sorry, I'm just talking out loud to you now, but I've noticed that if I don't engage with Everton, they don't lose.
1: Yeah, well, that's it, isn't it? Yeah. It's a poison chalice. When you're engaged with it, they seem to be doing better. So yeah.
0: Yeah.
1: We
0: so
1: we'll see today.
0: We'll see. So you're just gonna chill.
1: I am. Yeah. We were. Yeah. I'm just gonna chill in the flat, and then he's gone. He's going the game with his old fella. So we will probably reconvene for a pint afterwards. But yeah.
0: Lovely.
1: Nice and relaxing.
0: Yeah, and have you got a song you wish to dedicate to someone?
1: I have. There's tons because me and Al have got a playlist of all our favourite tracks that we hear on your show because we listen every week. But I've picked one that's not on the playlist because been played before. but I'm going to request How Long by Ace, and it's for Banger. Al, who is absolutely wonderful, and yeah, I absolutely love the Bones.

0: for him. So it's a big shout out to him.
1: Out to Al. I do. Interestingly, as an Evertonian, you picked this song because the cover's Liverpool, it is at Anfield, isn't it?
0: Yeah, very interesting. I didn't know that. Well, I'll scratch that actually.
1: No, it's a belter still. It's a, but yeah, the cover's actually, which is weird because Ace aren't from Liverpool, so I don't know. In fact, maybe there's some Evertonians. I don't know. Anyway, lovely to chat to you, Beth.
0: You too. Thanks for picking up, and all love to Lou and baby Miles.
1: Thank you very much. Yeah, out to Lou and out to Miles. He turned 5 months old yesterday, so I'm feeling a very proud dad today.
0: I'm sure. All right, well, thanks again for picking up.
1: Amazing, lovely selection. Take it easy, my friend. Lots of love. Bye. Choo!

0: And in a rare turn of events, no one's called, so I'm going to play this one.
1: I love you.
0: I love you.

0: So good, so damn good. Hello, caller.
1: Hey, Macca.
0: Hello. What's your name? Hi. Where are you calling from?
1: It's Rudy. I'm calling from Portishead.
0: Rudy calling from Portishead. Oh, is it down them ways?
1: Do you know, it's absolutely carking it down, Macca. I'm looking out the window. I'm looking at the boats and the people who are getting soaked walking their dogs. I'm just glad I'm inside listening to you.
0: Is it still touristy around this time of year? You're still catching the tail end of it?
1: They're crazy
0: tourists.
1: Other than that, no.
0: Okay, good. No more enough tourists for one summer.
1: Yeah, we've had our fair share for the year, but I'm sure you do.
0: It was funny you mentioned Portishead because I was speaking to someone that I know, an acquaintance, and they were on their way that part of the world, Cornwall, and they were like, oh, and we're stopping off to see Portishead, and I went, oh, where are they playing? And she looked at me like, what? And I went, oh, yeah, the place, no worries.
1: Well, yeah, so you know, I say respect to P-Town crew, because you've probably got loads of listeners down here, Macca.
0: Oh, I'd love to make my way down there, to be honest. I've never been to that part of the world.
1: Oh, you'd love it here. You'd absolutely love it here.
0: I really would.
1: Now, I've got to tell you, I'm going to dedicate this tune, when you ask me for it, to three different people. But the first one I'm going to mention now, because it's little Kim Britland. She's the love of my life. But she's kind of from up your way with Macca, and she lives down here. She's from St Helens.
0: Oh, is she, yeah?
1: And you know, we always listen to you on a Saturday, because it makes her feel like she's at home.
0: Funnily enough, one of my aunties lived in St Helens. I've got cousins who are also like proper Saint Helens. You want bottle of cock pop cock.
1: Saint Helens.
0: So what's her name? Sorry, Kim.
1: Yeah, Kim. Little Kimmy Britland.
0: I love that you called her Little Kim. So Kim's just one of the dedications. So who else are you dedicating to?
1: So I'm also dedicating it to my mate Cosima. It's her birthday today, and I'm going out with her later tonight for a few drinks.
0: Fantastic.
1: And I also want to dedicate it to my mate Marie. Because she puts an event on in Bristol, and it was on last night. It's called This Is Not a Book Club. It's a brilliant event. Last night it was about extracts from the book Braiding Sweetgrass, which is kind of an environmental sort of Native American sort of ecological book. And that's kind of why it's put me in mind of this tune, because the tune I want to select, if you want me to tell you now.
0: You can tell me whenever you're ready, Rudy. I like the cut of your jib. You've got good chat.
1: the tune I want to request is Stained Sheets. Ooh. By James White and the Blacks. Now the reason that's in my mind is I first heard this, we were down at Watching Trees last year, and one of the DJs on the Sunday played it. And it cracked me up, and I thought it was brilliant. And I thought, you know, it's kind of in tune with your show. I mean, to be honest, you know, I agree with you. I think Seabird by the Alessi Brothers is the most Macca tune we've had today. But this one, I think you kind of like as well.
0: Oh, fantastic, Rudy. You know, I think, you know, the point of the show is that we can go anywhere with it. It's nice.
1: It's multifaceted, Macca.
0: Yeah, I want to hear what people want to hear, you know. Like, I have to do this every week, give you guys a go.
1: Now, I'm not often in the chat, but I did have a look today. So I think, you know, fair shout to anyone who's voyaged into the choppy waters of the chat today. And can I make another dedication, Macca, as well? Just one more.
0: Of course you can, Rudy.
1: This one's the Bristol Rovers who are playing Dillingham away today. Up the gas. Good luck, lads.
0: Unreal. Rudy, I've thoroughly enjoyed talking to you. Thank you very much.
1: It's been a pleasure, Macca.
0: I'm going to play your tune now, Stained Sheets by James White and the Blacks.
1: Yeah.
0: Sounds kinky. See you later, alligator.
1: Thank you.
0: Lots of love.

Yeah, if you want to dedicate a tune to someone or something you love, the number is +44 772 02 33 721.

0: Well, I've personally found that a bit distasteful.
1: Well, this is kinky. Rudy, you kinky bugger. Hey, big shout out to Dan and his lovely wife Anna on her birthday. Have a good one. The chat room, you just can't handle it.
2: This one sounds like this sounds like that.
1: Just shut up and listen.

0: think I like
1: big this. Shout out to Salisbury FC as they take on Taunton Town this afternoon in the FA Cup second round qualifier. Love that.

0: come up with something else.
1: Bloody hell, Rudy. He's done me dirty here. James White and the Blacks, Stained Sheets. When did he make this?
0: If you let me do it.
1: Ah, it's 1978, so sex noises were probably not as frowned upon. Oh, I love doing this. You lot were all moaning about six music-esque selections and look what you got. Out of spilling E4770 saying the hipster cafes playing NCS are struggling right now. He dedicated this to three different people. Oh, Rudy. Oh, Jonathan the man, yeah, I know. The irony of the man who yaps over all the music saying shut up and listen, I know. Right, I'm getting the caller on. Hello, caller.
2: Sorry, that song really sounded like farts.
1: Is this Egg Slut?
2: Yeah, I thought I was going to piss my pants.
1: Mate, how are you on the phone and in the chat room at the same time?
2: Because I got a phone.
1: Oh, and a laptop.
2: No, I'm on my phone. You can go on different things at the same time now.
1: Sorry. I've only just discovered that you can do online postage, so just let me live, yeah.
2: Fair.
1: Bloody hell. Well, I think I'm kind of glad it was you on the other end of the call while that was playing.
2: I genuinely thought it was like little pops. I didn't realise it was sex noises at
1: first. It definitely started off sounding like farts and then progressed into, oh, there's a child in the studio, can I... Well, it progresses into full-blown shagging.
2: Someone's got to do it.
1: Out to Ross Allen in the studio. Oh, God. From farting to fellatio. Anyway, how are we?
2: Yeah, good. I was inspired by the last caller, fellow gashead, up the gas.
1: Yeah, up the gas.
2: Up the gas.
1: Are you still...
2: really well later.
1: Are you still working?
2: No, unfortunately.
1: Fair enough.
2: Something happened.
1: Okay, we don't need to go into it, but I support whatever happened, really. I support you.
2: Thanks, yeah. It's funny actually.
1: Do you wanna tell it?
2: Oh, I made a mistake.
1: You got hang on. Did you get sacked?
2: Well, technically if you're on a probation period, it's not being sacked, is it? It's just like they don't want you to come back.
1: No, technically...
2: I accidentally took a load of money out of someone's bank by accident. Not for myself, for the company, which I think is worse, actually.
1: How did you do that?
2: I was on a massive comedown from a wedding.
1: Yeah.
2: And I think it was just human error. But it wasn't good.
1: I mean, that's a shame, since I started the show by saying we should use humans more often.
2: No, I don't think we should.
1: No, come on. Human error is part of the fun.
2: I hate AI.
1: Yeah, me too. I really, really hate it.
2: But once they start making more realistic AI boyfriends and girlfriends, I'm here for it.
1: Okay.
2: Yeah. How's it going?
1: I'm sorry you didn't pass your probation period.
2: Honestly, I hated the job so much.
1: I got that impression. Happier. Yeah, I got the impression.
2: I'm so much happier now I'm unemployed again. Apart from having no money, but that's fine, isn't it?
1: Money isn't everything.
2: I think money's evil, so...
1: Yeah, potentially very evil.
2: But we need it, don't we? For bickies.
1: Do love a biscuit, yeah. I like bickies.
2: Yeah.
1: Right, so... What would you like to dedicate a song to, Eggy?
2: Well, I just really wanted to hear Simply Red again.
1: Oh, again?
2: Not the same one, obviously, that'd be weird.
1: Nah, but I'm all right with this.
2: Yeah, it came on when I was driving yesterday, and I was like, yeah.
1: What were you listening to? Were you listening to your phone or, like, a radio station?
2: 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It's fantastic. And on Saturdays, what's his name? Martin Kemp from... what have they called? Spandau Ballet. He does an 80s mixtape. That's great.
1: I take it that's after I've been on the radio.
2: Yeah, this is like 8 p.m. at night. So obviously when I'm not out, you know, getting leery, I'm having a chilled one, I listen to that.
1: Yeah. Okay. Is that like, is it like Smooth FM? Is it a bit like Smooth FM?
2: Kind of.
1: I'm all right with it.
2: There's a bit more. It's like Smooth FM for people that drink baby sham. Basically.
1: Out to Cosmic Bob saying the two worst things in the world are having a job and not having a job. Yeah, I agree.
2: Yeah, I feel that. I'm like in purgatory, but that's okay, I don't mind.
1: Yeah, it's better than hell.
2: Yeah, I suppose so. But yeah, just out to friends. Non-specific. I don't want to alienate certain ones over others, you know.
1: Yeah, fair enough. Okay, this one goes out to friends. Simply Red, what song?
2: Oh, A New Flame.
1: A New Flame. Something else you want to tell us?
2: No, God,
1: oh.
2: No.
1: Oh, all right.
2: Field is the trenches right now. It's horrible.
1: Is that the one at the moment, Field?
2: Yeah, everyone just wants to be a cuck at the moment. It's unfortunate.
1: A what?
2: A cuck.
1: Oh. Yeah, there's plenty of them. Got enough of them.
2: Yeah. Hope you're doing well.
1: You hope I'm doing well?
2: Yeah.
1: Oh, thanks. I just the way you went from cock to be saying, hope I'm doing well. I'm like, what? Right. Eggie.
2: This is why I shouldn't be allowed a phone.
1: No, okay. I love it when you call, and I think this was the perfect antidote to that song, Dirty Sheets or whatever it was called, Stained Sheets. So, Eggie, we're going to play Simply Red, A New Flame for all your friends.
2: All right, love you, bye.
1: Love you too, bye. Come on, Simply Red. There we go.

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Especially for all those in the chat room asking for songs to be dedicated to. You got a call. I'm sorry. You have to put the effort in. Call +44 772 02 33 721. That's +44 772 02 33 721.

0: Hello, caller.
1: Oh, hey. Hey.
0: To catch you off guard there.
1: Yeah, I did. I forgot what I was doing for a second.
0: Don't forget that you're on the radio live and direct. What's your name? Where are you calling from?
1: My name's Jamie. I'm calling from Bristol.
0: No, whoa. From Bristol. This is mad. We've got a hat trick of...
1: Yeah.
0: Do you call them Bristolians?
1: Well, trick. Amazing.
0: Yeah. Mad. So, what's happening, Jamie?
1: I've got a fun day. I've just finished playing some tennis.
0: Oh, nice.
1: In the rain.
0: Oof.
1: It was kind of quite wet.
0: Yeah, you must really like tennis.
1: Yeah. No, I adore it, actually. Yeah. Especially when I win.
0: Oh, you like winning? I like winning. Yeah. A bit competitive.
1: It's like a kind of contained section of my life. I can bring out my relentless competitiveness. And then the rest of the time I'm chill.
0: Yeah, that's a good time to channel it, I think. That's what sport should be for, in my opinion.
1: Yeah.
0: I mean, especially if you're not professional. I'm going to assume you're not a professional tennis player, Jamie.
1: No, definitely not. I do this thing called local tennis leagues, which is like a kind of chill thing, really.
0: Until like, you like, turn off and you want to beat everyone.
1: And I bring 10 rackets, smash them all.
0: Oh, yeah, like, what was her name? Spelling? Oh, what's her name? The lady who just lost the US Open. Sabalenka.
1: A bit like that. Yeah.
0: Wow, that was... She always seems pissed off.
1: Yeah. I'm going to a sort of big family thing. That's my cousin is sort of... having a baby, and so taking my girlfriend there. It's going to be about 20 of us if you include dogs.
0: Don't miss out the dogs.
1: No, they count.
0: So, are you going to dedicate a song to someone today?
1: Yeah, it'll be to my girlfriend, Bex. We've been together 5 years, and this tune really reminds me of the summer of 21.
0: Ooh.
1: It was a good time. Post COVID, we met working in supported living. And, dancing around her bedroom and just thanking her to come to the in-laws and kind of get that part of the day done. And that, you know what, it's can be a bit intense.
0: Yeah, this is a nice way to thank Bex for putting up with family duties. What song's it going to be then, Jamie?
1: It's an artist called David Walters. I can never know how to pronounce it, like Kryamien, K-R-Y-E.
0: Yes, I love that you went straight in with spelling it out for me, because I needed that. Bloody hell. Okay, I think I've got it. Yeah, this is the guy. Yeah, I see him. Yeah, okay.
1: It's a groovy number.
0: Look forward to it, mate. Well, I wish you all the best for the day. And
1: thank you.
0: Out to the dogs as well as Bex, and I hope you keep being good at tennis.
1: Thank you.
0: Take it easy, Jamie. Lots of love, mate. See you later.
1: Yes.
0: Bye bye.

Okay, before we go, big birthday shout out to Anthony, out to the Anomalous Sound System Collective, and yeah, Hannah wants to tell you that she loves you, mate. Out to you lot, out to the callers. Chat room crew, you was a bit mean today. I didn't really like you being mean. Don't be mean. Be nice. And I'll be back next week, I think. Yeah, I will be. But it'll be one glove. Regular programming. And we'll do this again in 6 to 8 weeks' time. And I'll see you at the cause later if you're about. See you later, alligators. Be good. Be nice. No more fan mail. Bye. Tra. 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

Firefighter!

takes time. 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People have trouble hearing me walk.

0: desire. 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
1: Well,
0: sorry to lie.

0: Well, good afternoon and welcome along.
1: You are in the Meltdown Zone, Ross Allen at the controls. Many thanks as ever to Macca. If you're new to the show, welcome along. If you are a regular, we're very pleased you're back here. We trust you're well. And we've got a good one for you today. Kicking off with music from Joey G2. Great little EP. One of those rings I was going through last night and I was like, I don't know if I've got time for this. A bit slow. But then there's about four tracks on it that are just... I got into it. It's good. Mailed to me by Hype, but up on the DSPs as we speak. So if you like the sound of that, I would recommend four tracks off of that. You heard The Wealth of Youth. Also The Boss and Super Modernity sounding good on there. And yeah, we've got a lot of good things today. More from Taxin. Music from Eddie Harris. A few years ago, I played you an album by Lawrence Matthews, and people got very excited about it for all the reasons, me included. His latest album dropped the other week. We've got a track from that. We've got Izco remixing Belle Cobain. Music from Michael J. Blood. Arthur Baker re-editing the Fania All-Stars. Nice little Brazilian drum and bass thing. And Dave Angel, his new album is out and around. Music from Soma 23, Richard Sen, Red Axes. And we got more music from DJ Trax. Plus a bit of Denzel Curry. And I do love the message board. Shout out to you lot. YPO Money. Yeah, it's not a bad little run, is it? Shout out to Nemi, shout out to Jerry McGee, Fizzy Legs, Alice. Gonna be getting into some of that. So yeah, get yourself something refreshing, get ready. 2 hours in the Meltdown Zone. All bases covered. Loads of newness. Loads of deepness, all the nesses. Welcome.

That is brand new and lucky me. Hallucinator. Nice and deep, out there, spaced out record. A couple of tracks from us on that. Keeping it dubwise just to ease you in. Should have played you this ages ago. This is Xena.

getting into the deepness quite early. By the looks of it on the message board, some of you are in the right place for that. Tiddlywinks, most definitely. In fact, funny enough, that swimming pool that you're by looks very much like the swimming pool that me and my girlfriend nearly got charged for messing up the cover of when we were away on holiday. Thanks to Gracie sending a very robust letter, we got away with it. But it was looking a little lovely. Anyway, enjoy that pool. It looks good. Hopefully these tunes are helping. And shout out to Cairo too. Looking good there. Shout out to Joey Tennessee. It could have been Joey John Carroll Kirby. But it was in fact this very own station's Mr. Beatnik and a track from his brand new album, Boulder Mountain. Then we went into new music from Darren Nye under the Elusive Man guys. The track was entitled Circuit Dreams. Preceding those two, we had Xena and Slip Bobby and Yakumo Sue. Then we had Hallucinator and we kicked it all off with Joey G too. Don't forget, if you do like what you're listening to and you need the track listing, they are available each and every week via my Mixcloud. We'll post it up actually on the message board chat room at the end of the show. Lots of bits that aren't out yet. And some that have been out for ages. And one of those tunes that isn't out yet, which we are quite excited about, went through the Taxin album. Thank you to Phil for getting me that. Common Ground is the title, not out till the end of October. But one of the ones I've found to be my most enjoyable amongst a whole slew of it is this track, Submerge. The Deepness from South Africa.

Gotta get that tax in. Submerge is the name of that track. This is brand new from Maxina featuring Liv East. Play this one for Felicia. And shout out to TFYN. Tiddlywink, the pool was in France near Nantes. It's a bit different to your one. Well, that was a pool. Shout out to Ondine, Mankey, Nemi.

Who skipped that one? Max Sinai, featuring Liv East, and a little track entitled Healing. Sean, I can't see the other thing. Maybe it's a remix. But I don't think that's out for a minute. I found that in... I'm just playing loads of it off the memory sticks today. So they're all brand new and good for you. And JM, man, I got to share the music. There's too much of it. Constantly lost in a sea of tunes, new, old. If I've got them, you can have them. There's no need to go for the old cover-up.

Axel, I'm glad you're feeling it. More new music. From one of my favourite labels. And you know what? It's so favourite, I can't even remember what it's called. Not the tune. The tune is called The Tender House Correspondence. The track is entitled Garden of N. Hickey. It's the THC remix, but it's the label. And a really brilliant producer who runs it. Anyway, it's from New York. And it's great. And I'll shut up.

That's it, Nylon Tracks. James Nylon's label, JYMZ. Always doing those Afro tech mixes, which I absolutely love, but not on this one. The Tender House Correspondence. Sounding good in London. We trust it's sounding good wherever you may be. Shout out to Bingo in Salzburg, Heidi in Bergen, Belias in Cologne. All great cities.

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Well, that caught me a little bit unaware. That's the trouble with the chat room. I was got to put my headphones on. I was there you go. That's the one I need, the master. Then I can actually hear what I'm doing. I'm sort of looking through the chat, the message board, the chat room, whatever you want to call it, and yeah, loving all the nice comments. Thank you so much. And yes, I want to say hello to a few people. Sepedefi in Berlin, Saskia 9712, or Saskia 9712, Jeebsy, Pasta Happy, Pops 13, Ajazello in Marseille, glad you're enjoying the tunes, and Tiny Teebs. And I wanted to do a little talking because I wanted to get this in, which was an album that I bought many years ago, and I dug it out. And, oh, it's in the wrong place. That is classic. That's just what we want. But anyway, this is a little deeper than what we've been playing. We've got a load more lively stuff to bring you. But I wanted to play this because this sort of blew me away in the week. Eddie Harris, sometime, God knows when this was. This is like... See? Wherever you are, if the sun's out, turn this one up. If it's too hot, this should cool you down. Brother Ed, Eddie Harris, on the Meltdown. It's not called that for nothing. We'll take a little moment and then we'll bring it back up.

0: See, I didn't know when else I was going to get to play that. Sometimes you just got to stop. We'll say good morning to Jack Williams. Granada, nice. Tiddlywinks. And hi to Copperfield in Vienna, JM in Boston up early, and Alex Wilde in Peckham. We do love South London. And Darwin in Madrid. Anyway, I guess I was in the mood for this because I went to see that film. I don't know if you've seen it, but I've got to thank my girlfriend Gracie for dragging me. She's a sort of culturing me in some ways. Everybody Digs Bill Evans. Seen it yet? It's I thought it was great. I loved it. Went to that what used to be the Renoir, the Curzon, in Russell Square, in the Minima, and I loved it. Not Bill Evans, obviously. It's Eddie Harris, kind of in that space. And this, I had to play.
1: I do not.
0: It's the Meltdown. Ross Allen at the controls. And Tiddlywinks. That was Brother Ed by Eddie Harris.

I wish you would hold me. I wish you had told me. I wish I could heal. I wish you would force it upon me and tell me just how I should feel. I wish I could die and be born somewhere other than here. Not living in fear. Resentment is building and building. I hate all my peers. I felt it for years. I look in the mirror. Imagine that passion is passionless.

of all the constructs they wipe up with it. Studied and measured the darkest of climates, offering science, offering bias. I'm brutish, I'm violent, completely relying on the diet of white woman riots and sexual violence. So they would find it, so they remind me. English and Portugal, forcing drones.

not your average Southern Memphis rapper. Lawrence Matthews, something a little bit special going on there. When we played the, I don't know if it's his first album or whatever, but Message Board went crazy when we were doing Soup to Nuts. And that is, I think that's great. I'm going to play another track in a minute. But yeah, I sort of delved into the world of Lawrence Matthews, and he's sort of a interesting character living in Memphis, in Tennessee. I don't think it's particularly fun down there at the moment. And he's trying to do something a little bit different. The title of that album is Why Not You, Brother. It's available on Bandcamp. I highly recommend you get involved in that. I might have to... I don't know. Anyway. Thinking out loud about good music and getting it to everyone. Not just on the radio, but in other ways. That should be on vinyl. It's not on vinyl at the moment. Anyway, this is another track which... hopefully you'll like to. I love it. I'm in a little debt to Andy Bay and Gary Bartz. Lawrence Matthews.

0: Ah, what? 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I see your love. 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I see you, Lord. I see you, Lord. I see you, Lord. And you better well, see me.
1: Yes, yes, y'all. Get down, stop. To the beat, y'all.

Justin Warfield from way back in the day. Played it for James Lavelle. Good to see him in the week. We're planning another island. Maybe Christmas, maybe a little bit before. But if you came down to that part, it was still buzzing off of that one. Got a recording of it, actually, thanks to James at the island for sorting that out. I had a little listen. I was like, oh, yeah, it's good. We're posting that up on the Mixcloud. Ross-Allen, if you want to join us there, you'll never miss a show. And we are doing shows in lieu of the Soho Radio one. Mixcloud exclusives. The only way you'll get them is by following us there. They'll pop up in your inbox if you fancy that.

Brand new music for Denzel Curry. Pleasure to play that, especially for Flo. I can remember a few years ago meeting Denzel Curry in this very studio, or in the little anteroom out there, just he was about to record a little session for Flo. But he's back with a great new record. The track in the background is entitled Difference. Play that for Arvo Party and TFMY. And Ondine, I think what you're looking for is, maybe it's not, Lawrence Matthews. And the album is called Why Not You, Brother. Talking of good hip-hop records, this is one of my favourites for a very good reason, but I played this on the show that I did on Mixcloud in the week, and maybe I played it the week before, but I just love it.

tastes so good. Luke, I am 100% with you. I have not stopped playing this. Johnny Hammond's Tell Me What You Do. I should have played the sample straight afterwards. Any excuse to play that amazing, amazing Mazelle Brothers production. But I'm not. My old droog. I think that's produced by Flying Lotus. I could be wrong. Sampling Johnny Hammond's Tell Me What To Do to fine effect. Sometimes things get kind of heavy. And talking of old tunes that I love, funny, whenever I think of that Johnny Hammond, it reminds me of my mum losing the plot with me when I was listening to Kiss FM, Jazzy B, trying to work out what the original was. And Jazzy B said the title. My mum was hoovering. I pulled the plug out. And, yeah, she went a bit nuts. But I found out what the tune was. It's what you got to do. Well, they don't have to now. Especially for Sarpon in New Zealand. This one's always for you.

The Meltdown, the home of the common groove. Not difficult to get, just brilliant. One-time lead singer of Tower of Power. Went out on his own, made some amazing records. That's from a brilliant album called Love Currents. MCA Records, 1977. If You're in Need. Play that for everyone who's coming down to Stomp next week.

And we might play this one too. Got to thank Arthur Baker for this one. Had a good chat about the Fania All-Stars with him in the week. Anyway, have you heard my edit of Smoke? I was like, no. And this is it. Anyway, Stomp. Next Saturday, the guest list is already looking quite lively. If you are on it, I advise you to get down early. We don't want a repeat of Carnival for some people. I always find it quite tricky, though. Sort of free to get in. Want to get all of you in. So happy to put everyone down. But there does come a point where the place gets full. Get there early is all I'd say. Kicks off at 7:30. Only until midnight. Saturday, the 26th of September next week, the Admiral Codrington SW3 in the heart of Chelsea at the back of Bibendum, 17 Mossop Street. Myself, Abby Clark, Rocky. Going back to sort of 86, 87, plus all the new bits. Bit of street soul, bit of 80s soul, bit of lovers rock, bit of boogie, some early house, maybe even a bit go-go. Just good music. Like this.

Uncle Arthur Baker. Fania All-Stars Smoke. Chopped up in fine style. I might have a little bit of that next week. And this is brand new from Michael J. Blood. Thanks to Phil down at Peace Frog.

another banger from Izco. Don't forget, up on my Mixcloud there is an excellent little chat with the one and only Izzy. And if you want to find me on Mixcloud, it is Ross-Allen. Definitely trying to get everyone to go there so you get the shows in the week. They've been pretty good, actually. The one I did, I managed to get from country soul and sort of not necessarily bluegrass, but to a nice little jungle set in a very short space of time. Four tracks.

Bit cheeky. Fill out all the best Brazilian drum and bass tunes. A fusion that works. Got to thank Chris Goss for that one. He's been promising me that for a while. I'll play that one for DJ Pachief. Especially for Stuart and the crew.

and Swarbs. The track we played before was Belle Cobain, Dancer, the Izco remix.

This one's a definite for next week. Fabiano Santana, Bejo Arab. From the same people that bought you Soma 23. Stomp next week. Looking forward to it. Myself, Abby Clark and Rocky. And a few people asking what the track before was. The little Milton Nascimento mashup. It's not actually a mashup. It's been re-sung, redone. Forthcoming on Hospital Records. Or one of their offshoots. Chris Goss kindly sent it to me. And all I've got on it is NTM Mastered TQVPS NT version 14. I'll try and find out more for next time. And I'll try, you know what? So popular today. But it's putting me off. More of the Common Groove. But this is a good one, produced by Kashif.

can't think of the last time I played a George Benson record. I got into that though. Kashif at the controls. And this one, brand new. And getting me very excited. These are the sort of new records we play at Stomp. Deep, garagey. It all joins together. Vic Lavender.

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so good. Don't forget, if you do like what you hear, the best place to make sure you catch this and other shows, and we've got loads of recordings of DJ sets that are going to be going up on the Mixcloud. From the party on Carnival weekend, myself, James Lavelle and Noel Watson. Listening back to that this morning, that sounded pretty good actually. Thought it was going to be all distorted, but... You can hear the bit where everyone was rocking out to a sort of Adam Port type James Lavelle. It's getting quite banging. A little bit too much, but it was good. And we switched it to Ragga. And it went off even more. My kind of crowd. Also got a recording of the soul food night that we did, myself and Irena Mancini, in a completely different place. Lots of 70s, 60s, gritty R&B, funk. That sounded pretty good too. They're all going up. All you got to do is join me on Mixcloud, Ross-Allen. And we're rapidly running out of time. I've got one more to play. Got to get this one in.

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Good afternoon, everyone. You're listening to myself, Taja, on NTS Radio. That one was Metalu, Aztec, and the Helocentrics with Blue Nile to start off the show. Big thanks to Ross before. This one coming in now is from the lovely Tasha with Lucky.

A little song there by Linda Lewis about the ladies of Amsterdam. Happy Saturday, everyone. If you've just joined us, my name is Taja, and we're in the first 10 minutes of my hour on NTS Radio. Hope you're all good. I've actually just been saying this week I've had a very like season change ADHD flair where like I've either done everything on one day or not at all. I just got here by the skin of my teeth as well, but Ross, who was on the show prior, had an extra long song for me. but yes, we have made it. But yes, happy September. I actually can't believe that we're in September already. It's been an extra long summer, and I've said a few times, I did the early bird the other day. I was like, this is most definitely my season. The next tune I've got for you is actually something rather new. It's from Lauren Duffus and Rainey Miller from Manchester, and it's called Paper Thin.

Of course, it's the wonderful Fiona Apple with The First Taste. It's taken from the timeless album of Tidal.

So I'm trying to have a little factory reset live on air. I think I'm... Do you know, this morning I actually ate for breakfast, which is so bad. M&S are doing these like cinnamon churro flavored kind of almost like breadstick things. And I've just been craving that taste so much that I just had them for breakfast. And I think that just kind of threw me off this morning. So yeah, probably not good for a nice tranquil start to a radio day. But here we are. I'm just running off pure sugar. Next, I have a little bit of Stevie Wonder coming in. This is one of my favourite tracks of his, actually. The vocals are sublime. The tune is called Never Dream You'd Leave in Summer. I hope you enjoy.

That one was from Damien Delator with Slamped, taken off his album People Pleaser.

So at the moment, I've been creating a shared playlist with one of my best pals, Jason. And randomly the other day, we were kind of sharing like lots of different BPMs and like all different kind of like vibes. And one of the tunes that I ended up putting in was The Sound of Music by Julie Andrews. And then that actually led me to pick that track that we just played by Outkast and Andre 3000 with The Love Below, as it kind of just reminds me of an intro of a musical. Yeah, I kind of love those kind of like airy fairy, majestic tunes that, I don't know, transport you into like a film or something. But yeah, that was The Love Below, the intro version of an Outkast album, yes. And then next I've actually got something new, actually. I actually played them on the Early Bird show the other morning, if you caught it. And if you didn't, it's on the NTS website. And it's by Surprise Chef, and I absolutely adore them. This tune coming in is off their brand new project, and it's called Outside Voice.

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Hello to the chat room as well, everyone. I've kind of only just been clocking it now. And no, I don't have Actimel's for lunch. Everyone's kind of like, what time are you eating breakfast? This is around 10 o'clock, but I dawdle. And just a track ID as well. The tune before Stevie Wonder was Soraya Botsafania, tongue twister. And the tune was called Moment Yours as well. It's a project that I actually found via Bandcamp, but I'm sure you can stream it on other services. Next, I've actually got a bit of classic Estelle. This one's called Back in Love.

But I'm so glad you came back. You know, you never know how things turn out, so

This track I absolutely adore. Basically, I actually found this via Alex Nutt probably about, I'm going to say maybe 15, 16 years ago. He did a compilation for another radio platform that shall not be named. And I actually found this CD in like a charity shop, and it was like a two-sided disc thing. And it was just an amazing, amazing mix. And it was like back when like mixes were like sold as hard copies. So yeah, I've always just vibed with that one. I said I was going to kick it up a notch, but we're coming towards the end of the show. We've got like 12 minutes. Let's get lifted.

I've really been doubling up on my Australians today. I had also a little 1 minute track from Hayes Coyote as well. Perfect. I've done my classic thing of timing the show quite terribly in an order that I thought I could do maths with. So my last track is like 5 minutes long and we have 4 minutes and counting. I just want to say thank you so much for listening as per. I'm going to be back on NTS Radio next month and thank you to all the supporters as well. It doesn't go unnoticed, and if you want to become one, just go ahead straight to the website and support as DJs. That would be lovely. And yes, next month, I say this because next month it will be my 8th year on NTS, which is crazy. So I'm going to have a big show to do, which will be really fun hour, I think. And I don't know, maybe there'll be a theme, maybe there won't be, but I've kind of always wanted to like take a track from each show, maybe a few actually, and just compile it all together for you. So yeah, maybe that's my bit of homework for next month. But yes, we've got 3 minutes and I've got a 5 minute tune, and I'm gonna end on Tom Sabago, Natural Lateral. Thank you so much for listening and have a great month, and I'll be right back here on NTS.

Good afternoon, Calvin. Greetings. Good morning, Adam Sandwich. What's up? Hello, Kado. Welcome back. Yes, Philip. Greetings. Yeah, and today, scratching the outer edges. I've had a good few sort of dance floor focused shows of late. A bit more of a laid back, slower affair today, I think. And yeah, massive shout to Tayo3000, my guest on the last show. That was so much fun. If you are a fan of the show and you haven't checked it, please do. It was a good one.

Yes, here comes the wave. Greetings. Yes, Joss 101, welcome back. Yes, Sim Jack. Welcoming in the autumn leaves.

Yes, Kieran Kay. The one before this, a track by Smith & Mudd entitled Havala. Yes, so nice. Greetings, Martha, welcome. And yes, Stacey T asking after this one. I'm not fully sure that the details on the other side of the label, so as soon as it's finished, I'll turn it over and tell you.

Yeah, well, look at that. The one you were after, Stacey T, the one before this one. Another Smith and Mudd track. My Hill. The Coyote. Water the Sky mix. No wonder they went together so well. This one, some madness out of Greece. Yes, Freako C, shout to you, locked in Philly. Greetings and good morning. Yes, Slow Bones, greetings, sir. Thank you for sending me the music too. Yeah, that's right. If any of you want to connect, you can follow me on SoundCloud at Mr. Pedro NTS. Yeah, you're listening to the Extended Play Sessions here on NTS with me, Mr. Pedro, taking you through till the hours of 5 p.m. GMT.

0: στην άκρη του
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0: Ανίκανος.
1: No, I am here between the hours of 3 till 5 every other Saturday. Greetings, Rebecca. Welcome back. Yes, untitled Goose Girl.

0: Joseph, a Harley Mitzema.
1: Yes, snow dogs, greetings. Yes, Carletus, this is a little 7-inch out of Spain by a band called The Falcons, a track entitled Perdido en el Universo. Philips Records.

Yes, Martha, the one before. I'm not sure of the title, actually, but it came out on one of the EPs by Flying Machines. If you get on Discogs, it's the one with the red and blue cover. It looks like a moon. There's a couple of other bangers on that too. Well worth grabbing. There you go, Colettis, you got that too. Yeah, massive shout to Patrick. Patrick Gibbon, aka Twice. Massive shout to Matteo, aka Native. Combining forces to become Flying Machines.

Yes, Gay Train, big up yourself. Greetings, Summer in Palma. Yes, Lars Drowsers. One hour and 10 down, 50 minutes to go of me, Mr. Pedro. Bringing you the extended play sessions here on NTS.

Yes. Yes, Alison. Shout to you out in Baltimore. Greetings, Arvo Party. Thank you. No, I don't think this is a cover, Gay Wall Street. It's a kind of weird record. New World Music, Intellectual Thinking. It came out on New World Music. So a little private press. I think it's the only thing they did. I can't see the year on it, but early, mid-80s. Yes, Kieran, doing your shop in Haywards Heath.

Yes, MV Bowline. Shout to you in Chicago. Yes, Define One. Shout to you out in Toronto. Good morning. Yes, Wet Garbage. Greetings.

Yes, yes. Shout to you, Thomas. Hope you're good, sir. Shout to the WhatsApp family. What's happening? This one, Sakamoto. Man, I love this record.

Yes, Henry, greetings, sir. Shout to you and Vince. Just touched down on Plague Island. Welcome back. Yeah, hope you're well.

Yes, Vert Greens. Yes, Holy Cannoli. Greetings, shout out to you in Brooklyn. Hey, you gotta keep a bit of mystery. Although I have to say, that Zodiac business is not my speciality, so I'm not even sure. Yes, Golden Calves. This one. Fist of Fury. Track entitled First Strike.

Yes. True words, Tyler Hanel. Yes, Untitled Goose it was indeed. And yes, adios all. Thank you so much for listening. Thank you for getting involved. Shout out to everybody listening back in the future. I, Mr. Pedro, will be back in 2 weeks' time. Adios.

Hello, hello. If you just tuned in, you're with myself, Akuia, here for the next hour, trying to catch my breath. So I'm starting off with some slower selections. Stay locked. I'm here till 6.

So that lovely one underneath me is by Jacques de Jonnet, and it's Epilogue of his Sorcery album. I did say that I was starting off with a couple of slow selections just to catch my breath, and now I've caught it. I'm going to get into a track I heard recently, actually. A really lovely guy I met in a record shop who was playing this and trying to get me to buy it. And yeah, it's a lovely record. Every track on this release is great. This is Zoe. Enjoy.

Hello, hello. If you've just tuned in, you're nearly halfway into the show with myself, Akuia, here on NTS Radio. I'm glad you're enjoying the vibes. Big, big love to the chat. Johnny Radburn, Arvo Party, you're wanting to know what this one is. This is Mr. G, and the track is called Saved. Make sure you save it on your playlist. Stay with me until 6.

I thought this might be a good time to check in again. You're listening to myself, Akuia, and you're also listening to this banger. It's called A Week in Seoul, and big, big love to the chat enjoying this one. It's by an artist called Demuja, and it's off their Infinity EP. I'm here until 6, stay locked.

I'm jumping back in again because maybe now is also a good time to let you know where I'm playing. In the next couple of weeks, I'm joining JD Reed and DJ Polo for Gravy 9th October at Carpet Shop. Come through, it's going to be live.

as an artist, politically, artistically, the whole idea about your environment must be represented musically in the arts. So really, art is what is happening at the right time.

That's the last one from me. You've been tuned into Aquia here on NTS Radio. Big, big love to everyone in the chat. Big love, J. Cole and Fuzz, AE, Arvo Party, Johnny Radburn. Glad you've been enjoying. And as I said, come check out Gravy with JD Reed, DJ Polo on the 9th of October at Carpet Shop. See ya. Bye.

Hey, hey, you're here with me, it's Paul, aka Piento. It's test pressing on NTS. We got a nice eclectic show today. We've got the new DDWY on Public Possession. We got Mac Jam, which is the brand new Parkway Records from Mark 7 and Jammer D. Nice sort of LA, Sweden, UK combination there. I'm going to try and play a couple of tracks from the new Mad Professor Rewa comp, which is called Cuts and Dubs. That's coming on test pressing in a month, basically. We've got a new Jennifer Loveless. We've got a lovely track from the new comp by DJ Sunday, aka Laurent, on Efficient Space by Phil Agnotti. That's a real beauty. Going to play something for Dolly Parton just because she's a genuinely brilliant human being who deserves all the praise she gets for all the good stuff she did. Got some new K-Lone, and some new sort of nice AI, artificial intelligence, sort of old, you know, like electronic techno stuff from like Ajax, the Roberts, the Chestnut People. And a super sweet tune by Gilbert featuring Monica Tournel, who we're currently working with at the label as well on another project. But so shout out to Monica. And I got a new track by Lena C, who we just signed to test pressing. And that's a gorgeous record. And lots of other bits. Anyway, that's a long intro for me, but all good. You're currently listening to Jennifer Loveless, which is from a beautiful new album on Running Back that I just got. This is called Good Morning.

rolling straight into some new bullion. This is from his new album called Nearly. This is called OK Parsley.

So nice. That's DDWY. Excuse me. That's called Drink the Real Flowers. What have we got? We got Fugaronto. They were a band. They are a band. They're still active, doing stuff out of Switzerland, out of Zurich. Really good people. And they made two brilliant records. The first one over 10 years ago, and the second one maybe a few years after. And anyway, they're re-releasing them ahead of doing some new music, I hope. This is called Deconstruction again. But yeah, if you get out there and have a nose, those EPs are really brilliant, and they're now compiled on one lovely package. All right, enjoy.

you go. That's a fun one. That's the DMX crew with a cover of the Police's Voices Inside My Head. If you don't know the original, it's like a sort of Paradise Garage classic that Larry Levan and stuff used to rinse. Sending that one out to Matt McDermott. Happy birthday, dude, for the other day. Happy houses. Right, on with the programme. This one is Jamma D. From LA, collaborating with Mark 7, originally from the UK, but now in Sweden, Stockholm. It's a lovely record. This is the last track on their new EP that's coming on Parkway in October.

So nice. Yeah, that's one of those grooves that I could quite happily listen to all day long. That's Mac Jam, Pandemonium. Next up, this is a new track from an EP. It won't be out for a long time, actually, but the masters just came in. It's so good. I just really wanted to play it. It's Lena C, a producer who lives via France and the UK. It's a new track from her forthcoming EP on Test Pressing, which will be out later in the year.

Yeah, sweet. That's Lena C. Gorgeous record. Yeah, this is another one actually from Test Pressing. We got a new compilation coming from the legendary Mad Professor. It's kind of pretty wonky tracks from the Ariwa catalogue. It's like, it's called Cuts and Dubs Volume 1. It just pulls from, yeah. It's lots of the B-sides basically, where it's just Prof just going crazy on the desk and having a lot of fun. And yeah, The Sleeves by Trevor Jackson. I compiled it with Toby Tobias. Big shout out to Toby and Piers. Big shout out to Piers. And yeah, Trevor Jackson's done the sleeve. It looks beautiful. It might be out before the next show. Anyway, this is Mad Professor. It's a tune called Ariwa, the dub sampler.

to something brand new. This is Dawl. This is called Cyber Junk. Before this, there was Digital Justice. That's a tune called Binary Rhyming. Both kind of like bleep adjacent, I guess.

This is another new one. This is Sim Fossil. It's a tune called Green Hours. It's via Dream Chimney and all that crew. Got some nice sort of mellow ones coming up in a minute, so stay with us. You're listening to Test Pressing. It's at NTS, it's Saturday night. Well, it's Saturday night in London. Hope you're all safe and good.

That's a nice one. That's Green Hours. There's like three tracks. They're all really good. It's by Sim Fossil. And next up, we got an edit I've just been playing with of Talk Talk. It's some kind of my favourite record by them. The Colour of Spring. And yeah, I kind of told this story before, but I wasn't so good at school, and I got busted by my English teacher. I can't remember what I did. Anyway, I love basketball, and it was the one thing that I was really into at school, and English and art and music. But anyway, and he threw me out of basketball. He's like, "You're not doing it. That's it. I'm fed up with you." And I sat on the side in my school uniform, and he came over and he's like, "What you got in your hands?" And I had this Talk Talk album. I was like 13 or something. And he's like, "Do you like Talk Talk?" I was like, "Yeah." He's like, "Go and get your kit on." I was like, blinding. So Talk Talk got even better for me. Anyway, this is a tune called Happiness is Easy. Sort of sacrilege as I took the lovely kids choir out of it. But yeah, it's a beautiful record.

That is such an incredible record. That's the Appy and Toe extended edit of Happiness is Easy. Yeah. Shout out to Tabs, who had to listen to that on loop in the house. What's next? All right. DJ Sunday, aka Laurent, out of Paris, is kind of one of those people that a lot of DJs love. He's just got mega taste in music. He came and played at the Sunrise Sessions in Croatia. And I know he's so into it that he was like checking Discogs while we were in the DJ booth at like 9 a.m. in the morning. Anyway, this is from his new compilation. It's called Nothing Ever Was. It's on Efficient Space out of Australia. This is Phil Agnotti. It's a track called Worlds Apart.

Props to Laurent and Michael from Efficient Space, but that compilation really is great. I'd look out for that one. It's called Nothing Ever Was. Next up's a new tune. It's by a band called Hug, who are Guyan Riley, Devendra Banhart, and Noah Georgeson. It's a project out of Los Angeles, or based around Los Angeles, where I live at the minute. And we saw them live on a hill as sort of the sun was going down. It was pretty idyllic. This is a tune called Sava Mangalam, which apparently Sava is like a very layered word, which is based around love. I think I'm remembering this correctly from what he said. Mangalam means condensed milk. So it's like love and condensed milk. I don't know. It made a lot more sense when Devendra Banhart explained it. Anyway, enjoy. This is Hug.

was very much enjoying that mellow selection. This is No Peas by Dr. Dunks. It's a Dolly Parton cut up. So nice to see all the love for Dolly Parton. Right, on with the programme. You're here with Test Pressing.

is Linda and Norm. It's a tune called Moments to Want You. This is the Cable Toy instrumental remix. It's new on Soft Rocks for Hard Times. Shout out to those guys.

That was Bizarre Tracks, Sensory Delights. I sort of sometimes have to name my tunes just to remember. In brackets after that one says Stella-ish House. So sped up, it kind of sounds like Jam and Spoon. Anyway, in the background now we've got H-Rhythm. This is brand new on Bar Part-Time. It's called, it's by LS Plus. It's from an EP called If You Call My Name. Well, that's kind of the main track, but I like this one. Shout out to Jeremy.

another new one. This is Dr. Dunks featuring Zobla. It's a tune called Slow 111. It's on the Quiet Village label. It's out 18th of September. There you go, it's out any day.

some more new music. This is the Daichi remix out of Japan of Maximum, a track by Acetate. There's also a great Good Block remix on the same release. Yeah, top record.

Nice. For this, there was Subterraneo. That was the Axel Bowman remix. That's by Quantic. That's another new one that's just come in. And actually, there's so much good new music at the minute. This is Dave Angel in the background. This is Ride on the Magic Carpet. Dave Angel, sort of infamous for, in the old days, he used to turn up with a screwdriver when everyone was still playing vinyl. And he would take the record, the turntable apart, so then you can adjust the pitch control and get it to go quicker, because they wouldn't play his records quick enough. That's enough to love him for. Anyway, he's made some genius records over the years. This is off a brand new album that he's got coming out soon.

Sweet. Big up Josh. Hey Josh. This is Josh Ludlow. It's a new one on Bradley Zero's label. It's called Brain Music. From Wicked EPs just put out. We love Josh. I work with Josh, so I'm biased. But big shout out to Josh and Ben.

Yeah, that was Josh Ludlow. That's Brain Music. And this is Toby Tobias. It's a tune called Spirit of the Night, featuring Serafina Simone. Toby makes mad music, but it's so good. Definitely should be getting a lot more love for his music, should our Toby. This is the Acid Freak Dub.

Nice. That is Chestnut People. That's Priori and Ludwig AF. That's from their new record that's out there on Bandcamp. It's called Ill.2. Right, you've been listening to Test Pressing. Last one, maybe two, a push from me. If you want to say hi, I'm Appy Ento on Instagram or Test Pressing Official on Instagram. Kind of where we post about stuff we're working on. Yeah, I hope you lot enjoyed that. That was really fun. That's kind of, I love going around the houses. We're finishing on a new track from Gilbert out of France. He runs a label called Versatile. Really interesting label. And this is a track called 1,000 Frames featuring Monica Tormel. More on her soon. All right, nice.

Sweet, that was Gilbert featuring Monica Tomell. It's a tune called 1,000 Frames from his new album. Last minute, we're going to play a little bit off Soda Lights, a new track called Ripening Sun from the new Music to Watch Seeds by from the Ransom Note crew. Yeah, lovely. All right, hope you are all safe and well in this weird world we're living in. Yeah, take care. All right, nice. Adios. Bye-bye.

Yes, yes, yes. It's me, LD, LDM, back on NTS for another month. It's September, the leaves are falling, moving into that autumn, winter phase, getting the long sleeve business out, put the shorts away, say goodbye to summer. But don't worry, the music remains upbeat, sunny, vibes all over this place. And this month, I'm doing a little special. A couple of years ago, I did a show called The OG and the Remix. It was a concept show, basically taking tracks that I've loved and playing them and the remix, or the remixes that have been done by various artists. And by its very nature, the music goes up and down in tempo. I won't make any excuses for that, but try to keep it nice and consistent, and you'll get to hear the textures of the remix compared to the original. And it's quite interesting hearing how people reinterpret stuff. I certainly find it interesting, and I hope you will too. I'm not going to do too much chat. I'm going to play music through. I'll do some track ideas along the way. But this is the OG and the Remix Part 2. Checking the originals, listening to the remixes, compare and contrast vibes. Like an exam question, just much more fun. It's LD, LDN, it's NTS. Stay locked for the next 2 hours. Much love.

0: coast to coast.
1: Every spaceman knows you just gotta have space host. 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You get a big delight in every bite. Delicious, cream-filled space hosts taste out of this world. With luscious, creamy inside, soft cake outside. 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Yep, smart spacemen always have plenty of good host wherever they go.
0: How they gave his own show to Tad Ghostal. Any given second he could go mad postal. Stay waving that power band space cannon and had the nerve to jump in.

I'm not the one that sold him to it. If he won't admit it, I'm not gonna hold him to it. It's all love and no hate though. All that, the villain need to get his own late show. Do a monologue and jest with the guests. Mad Lib, switch the beat and walk him to the desk. With Danger holding down the control room. Later again returning from commercial. I told you, Doom, early, he's on BPP.

So see them screen video games and 15 seconds of fame. Pitiful lames. It's just a shame. Zoning, competing for the same primetime slot as Conan. No dummy at Chigawa. Announcement, free lunch to any stump who lets me plow in the shower for an hour. The kid's supposed to be asleep. Balls to join the sound like Roadrunner. Beep, beep. Later this week, Big Ben Klingon. After him is no one else we could afford to bring on. Keep it ghetto and let him know BYOB from the get-go. I like to propose a toast to the grocer's host, space holes coast to coast. That destructor raise a played out gag in a cape and a pantsuit, looking like a straight out dag. Don't mean to sound crunchy. Hit a honey from the back and crumpled up a scrunchie. A light snack, hungry munchie. Felt a funny hunch, then she told him, donkey punch me. Tomorrow is Father Guido Sarducci, Father MC, and Charo Coochie Coochie with her new bestseller, Who You Call a Hoochie, a proud sponsor of the Smoochie Boochie Noochies. Look Leela eyeball to eyeballs and find out how to get inside them sugar pie walls. Our next guest, a real cutie specimen, and she's starting to get a little booty, Miss Judy Jetson. So Judy, boxers, briefs, or fig leaf. As you know, I wear my boxes, so my big... Oh, cue the rapper, tell him bring what little he got. Up against the villi, it's really not diddly squat. Until he head hurts, when it come to wreck. Cruises like them dudes in red shirts off Star Trek. He Kirk, he Spock, he McCoy. Been B-boy since your judge first squeezed toys. Born to be the host with the most. When it's on, space holes coast to coast.

0: Hey, yo, what's up? 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
0: I got 50 of my mans right now. 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
1: I got 50 of my mans right now.
0: Spread out. 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
2: Yo,

Feels like a good time to do some trackless business, I think. Yeah. So this is Think Twice, Donald Byrd, with the Henrik Schwarz live remix from, I don't know, like maybe 15 years ago. Used to get dance floors moving quite nicely, if I recall correctly. Prior to that was Think Twice, the Mizell version, which was a kind of 2005 remix, but it was on a comp. Before that was the legendary version by J Dilla of the Welcome to Detroit LP on BBE. Prior to that was Danger Doom, Space Hose, the Madlib remix. Before that was the original Danger Doom of the Mouse and the Mask LP. Before that was Tribe Called Quest, Stressed Out, Raphael Sadiq remix. And prior to that was the OG. And before that was The World Is Yours by Nas. And prior to that was the Visionaires remix, or the Visionaires version. And that's Mark Mack of Four Hero fame. So yeah, I got loads more music to play, loads more of OGs and remixes that have moved me over the years. Stay locked. I'll see you in the chat room, and much love. But yeah, OG and the remix is LD, LDN.

Just checking in, it's me, LDLDN, the OG and remix part two, original tracks and their remixes, compare and contrast, up and down. That's how we do. This needs a shout out. This needs a shout out for sure. This is We Are King, King Red Eye, the John Dixon remix. John Dixon and Forever Forward, big NTS family member. Shout out to John, it's a wicked remix. Before that was the remix, or the original rather, of the We Are King LP, and they need to put out more music. Amazing artists. Prior to that was Amy Winehouse with Take the Box, and before that was a kind of broken beat remix from Seiji, the Seiji Buggin remix. Prior to that was Clouds by Chaka Khan, the CNC remix, and before that was her original. Prior to that was All This Love by DeBarge, and before that was a remix by the Immaculate remix by Jamie Woods, which I'm really into. More music to come, the OG and the remix part two. It's NTS, it's me, LDLDN. How you feeling about autumn? I'm into it, but I prefer summer. But look, we move. Stay locked, there's music.

0: with you. Every time that I turn around, love for you, but you can't be found. Fly free, baby, fine with me. I'm in love with a bumblebee. Ooh, slim boy, you're killing me, but you so sweet to me. Ow, honey, yeah. You so sweet.
1: Honey. Hey.
0: Sugar got along with the get you. Oh, you so sweet.

Yes, yes, it's me, LDLD, and I said I'd be back, didn't I? Tracklist, let you know what's going on. We're doing a special show tonight, the OG in the Remix Part 2. Taking a track, playing its remixes, seeing what they sound like next to each other, tempos go up and down. But how people reinterpret stuff is mega interesting. And some of the best tracks out there, the remixes, and they overshadow the originals. This is the this is Outer Space by LCD Sound System. Prior to that was the Theo Paris remix that had everybody's heads falling off years ago when it came out, maybe like 2007-ish, can't remember. Prior to that was one of mine, Being Honest, and that was Joe Milli remix. And then Being Honest, the OG by me, the Being Honest EP from last year. So yeah, go and buy that, why not, treat yourself. Before that was the Inner City Life by Goldie, needs no introduction. Before that was the Four Hero remix, which I think might be better, but I would say that because I'm biased, I love Four Hero. Before that was Erica of Honey and like the acapella, I played that out a little bit. Prior to that was Honey the Souls remix, and prior to that was Honey the Seiju remix, so giving you a kind of triplet there. More music to come, another half an hour or so of OGs and remixes weaved in and out. A few surprises along the way. It's me, LDLDN, expect nothing less.

Yes, yes, it's LDLDM. I'm bidding farewell in about another 15 minutes of the show, and I thought I'd say my goodbyes now. Thanks for joining me this month, the OG in the Remix Part 2, taking tracks, playing their remixes, seeing how they fit together, or maybe not, as the case may be. The music's certainly good. The mixing was up and down, but you know what? That's how it goes sometimes when you've got to slam together 120 BPM and 80 BPM. Let's not worry about BPMs. Let's leave them in the past. What's this? Norm Talley, Change. Love this. And before, this is the Norm Talley original. Prior to that, I had played the intro, the Mike Huckabee remix, an amazing keys. Before that was Can't Take It by Matthew Herbert. Well, that's by Recluse, the Matthew Herbert remix. Before that was the original by Recluse. And LCD Sound System, as mentioned before. I'm going to play a couple more tracks, four more. I'm going to tell you what they are. I'm going to play The Power of Love by Luther Vandross, Dance Radio remix, and then move into the original. After that, I'm going to play Party Man by Prince, and then the remix off the Work EP, which never came out, or the LP of Prince remixes. You'll find it somewhere. I'm sure you'll find it. Really enjoyed it this month. Real mixed bag, but that whole thematic show I like to drop sometimes. Enjoy your month ahead. I'll see you in October. Who's going to be on the show? I don't know. I honestly couldn't tell you. We'll work it out, but it'll be good. Believe me, it will be good. It's LDLDN. I'll see you soon. The show will be on the website and app real soon, and the track list. And yeah, it's been great. So much love. Be well.

I'm back, those of you that might have missed me last month, with some dark entries. This is Bauhaus. As we enter the darker, moodier months, before Bauhaus we had George Harrison, The Art of Dying, which to me sums up autumn.

0: Whatever you do, just don't fall. This is The Chameleon's Don't Fall.
1: In his autumn for the winter comes man's last mad surge of youth.
2: What on earth are you talking about?

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Those lads are from Belfast. So popped up from Dublin to Belfast to see them play with my friend Gigi. Shout out to Gigi. She actually signed Chalk to her roster. She works as a promoter in Paris. And yeah, she told me about them and I should have listened a long time ago to listen to them. And just seeing them live, yeah, these lads, they know what they're doing. Some pretty good moves, there on stage. But yeah, they've just landed. They've just landed the opening slot for Fontaines DC. They're going to be supporting them on the upcoming tour, so it's so good for them.

0: what goes through your head between throwing yourself off?
1: So back to the fall. Who'll fall? This is Coil. I love the fall and I love dancing by myself. I'm having a great time so far in here.
0: And for me, just the idea of falling so far and being alive. And I just wondered if things go through your head, you know, people that you love and that, or things that you feel that you should have done flash before you and that you can't do anything about it.

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Down my number. Hope you're both well. 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

0: I love this dreamy number. I love the phone won't connect, disconnect sound, which is exactly where I feel I am right now since getting back from the madness at the end of the summer, the heat wave. I've pretty much just closed the curtains and gone into recluse mode. But actually, what I'm going to play for you next is quite interesting. Just speaking of being in Belfast and watching Chalk, is when I found out the news, the big news. You'll find out next. Well, you already know, but you'll know more from what I'm going to play.
1: This is the first letter that I wrote back home to Mom and Daddy a few days after I'd moved to Nashville. June the 2nd, 1964, Nashville, Tennessee. Dear Mama and Daddy, I hope this letter finds everybody well and happy. As for me, I'm fine, I guess. I'm just a little lonesome and a whole lot homesick. I got to Nashville okay, and I thought I'd better write and let you know, because I knew you'd be worried about me. Now, I don't want you to be worried about me, because I'm going to be all right once I get settled and used to being away from home. Now, I didn't realize how much I loved you and all them noisy kids until I left, and I didn't realize how hard it was to leave home either till I started to leave and everybody started crying, including me. I cried almost all the way to Nashville. And I wanted to turn around a few times and come back, but you know how bad I've always wanted to go to Nashville and be a singer and songwriter, and I believe that if I try long enough and hard enough that someday I'll make it. Don't worry about trying.

0: I send me any money or anything, because I've got a job singing on an early morning television show here called The Eddie Hill Show, and a couple of folks already told me that they might record a couple of my songs. So I'll be making enough money to get by, and I don't want you worrying about me being hungry or anything. And Nashville's not exactly what I thought it was going to be, but I believe I'm going to like it here once I get used to it. And I don't want you worrying about me getting in trouble either, because I'll be good, just like I promised you I would when I left. Well, can't think of anything else to say. I guess I'd better close for now. And you write me real soon and tell everybody I said hello, and I'm going to be real anxious to hear from you, because I sure miss you, and I love you an awful lot. With love, as always, Dolly.
1: Crying.

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I'll talk more about Dolly later. I'm gonna play a long, heavy track later. Yeah, there's so much to say. I'm literally welled up here.

God, I haven't heard this song or played this song in years. While I was getting my show together, my show ready, and picking my Dolly songs, this song just popped back into my head. It was a bit of a phase. Well, I've gone through every phase of every genre of every music, from my little country phase, and there was kind of like a rockabilly thing, and yeah, these guys, Slim Kessner, is it Kessner or Kessner? Kessner's Auto Club. But there's a guy in this band called Munley. He was also incredible. Munley and the Lee Harlot Lewis? No, Lee Lewis. I can't remember. Jesus Christ. Anyway, Munley is probably the most gothic looking man I've ever seen in my life. The definition of gothic, the most sunken, hollow face. And just this, yeah, aura of gloom. Anyway, I just always loved this song.

This goes out to the most important man in my life, Billy Idol. He is, but I say that because I am such a nerd that I always spot where people get their little nuances and influences from. And he was a big Gene Vincent fan like myself. This is Hold Me, Hug Me, Rock Me. But there's a song of his and he does this. This is what he always does, but it's from this.

comes down and the moon comes up, easing you on into spooky season with Goo Goo Muck the Cramps. Have you heard the news? There is a new Cramps album coming out next month, unreleased, recorded a very long time ago, thanks to Henry Rollins and, fuck, I can't remember the name of, oh my God, I've gone blank on who he is bringing, unearthing this new beast for us to feast. Shit, I'm gonna have to remember his name. But anyway, yeah, get ready.

That was smooth. That was Dreamwife, Let's Make Out. Lovely friends, local here in Hackney, amazing band. I played that for you, same reason I played Gene Vincent, Hold Me, Hug Me, Rock Me. You know, it's the kind of things we need to get up to, getting cozy as we curl in on the stormy nights. So speaking of which, here's White Lightning and Wine. This is Heart.

Oops, took me a minute to find which channel I was on. More cowbell.

There is a hilarious moment in history when they played this live, I think on Saturday Night Live. Does anyone remember that, when Will Ferrell came on to play the cowbell? And yeah, totally in character, very funny.

Okay, I shouldn't be condoning this behavior, but someone sent me something and oh my God, it exploded my brain. So I'm going to play a very special Elvis treat for you next. yeah, check this out. I'm not condoning music being produced in this way, but when it delivers, oh boy, it delivers.

Is there anyone out there that recognizes these lyrics? Whoever is first on the chat to get this right wins a big prize.

So, if you know, you know, Danzig released Danzig Sings Elvis a while ago, and actually there's pretty amazing covers. Always On My Mind is really good. And then someone sent me Elvis Sings Danzig, and I honestly had like one of the best Fridays last week listening to the whole thing. There's also Elvis Sings Misfits, which is coming up next. I think, yeah, some of the more recognizable lyrics, it's just too good. But anyway, here, that was Twist of Cain Elvis. Here's Twist of Cain Danzig.

I'm actually in a bit of a mood with Dan Digg. Kind of off him at the moment, if I'm honest. I did see a clip recently of him completely slagging Sinead O'Connor, and I was disgusted. So yeah, he's in my bad books right now, but now I'm listening to this, you know. But how dare he?

Walking into rain, walking in the rain, to rain and ruin, suicide. Saturday night, let's pump it up.

Okay, I've been playing with the light and dark here. I had the perfect day, the Saints, into I just can't be happy today, the Damned. Now we're going to go into my wild card of the show. Up next is Good Day Today, David Lynch.

Well, this pretty much sums up what I've been trying to do all show. Apart from a few happy dances, this is Nocturnal Depression Autumn.

0: All right, coming to the end of the show, leaving you this fall with the fall mountain energy.
1: They said to me to get a mortgage, you need an income.
0: You never end where you began, and actually I was going to start with this song and now I'm ending with it. Nicely though, he mentions Dolly Parton in this, so I never got to talk about her, but what do we need to say? She is an angel that walked this earth and now is singing among the angels that are all around us, everywhere and everything.

Thank you so much for listening. Thanks to all the NTS supporters out there. Thank you to all the Black Impulse supporters out there. It always means the world to me to hear who's been listening to the show. So before I go, I will leave you with one last message as we move into the darker months. Take heed, beware of the darkness.

Hey, you're listening to Diddy Wah. My name's Adam, here for the next hour, playing you old records like that one. Cindy Malone, some sweet soul to start us off. Her version of Try to Understand. Cindy Malone was an actress who was in TV shows like Batman and Bewitched back in the day, and she put out that record in 1966. It had previously been recorded by Little Hank and Lulu, but yeah, I really dig that version, produced by David Axelrod, for those in the know. Just me playing records this time round, some new ones and some older ones. And this is next is Prez Prado. This is both an older and a new one to my collection because I used to have it and then I couldn't find it. I don't know what I've done with it. Maybe I've left it at a gig somewhere. And it's a great track. I'm sure you know it. It's called Guaglione, a Neapolitan song. Guaglione means boy, and it was used in a Guinness advert in the mid-90s, and I remember everyone was dancing around crazy to this song around that time. Guinness has a lot of money to spend on advertising, and they often choose cool songs, so I'm going to play this one and another song that was in a Guinness advert afterwards. So here he is, the Cuban band leader, Mambo King, Prez Prado with Guaglione on Diddy Wah on NTS.

0: Daddy started out in San Francisco, tooting on his trumpet loud and mean.
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the religion of the rhythm of life. And the rhythm of life is a powerful beat. Puts a tingle in your fingers and a tingle in your feet. Rhythm in your bedroom, rhythm in the street. Yes, the rhythm of life is a powerful beat.

0: Daddy spread the gospel in Milwaukee, took his walkie-talkie to Rocky Ridge,
1: blew his way to Canton, then to Scranton, till he landed under the Manhattan Bridge.
0: Daddy was a new sensation, got himself a congregation, built up quite an operation down below.
2: With the fire piper blowing, while the musket bell was flowing, all the cats were go-go-going
0: down below.
2: Daddy

Sandy Nelson, drummer extraordinaire, doing his version of the Duke Ellington song Caravan, of course, from 1963. I think that might have been the last single that he released or was released of his before he lost his foot in a motorcycle accident. But he kept drumming, so good on you, Sandy. He actually went to school in California, of course, with Jan and Dean and Kim Fowley. What a crazy music class that must have been. Prior to Sandy, we heard Billy Strange with the James Bond theme from 1964. Nothing, you know, nothing officially to do with the movie that was out at the time, which was From Russia with Love, but he was certainly cashing in on it and it sounded good. Billy Strange did a lot of stuff with Lee Hazelwood, and that was on GNP, Gene Norman Presents Crescendo record label. Prior to that, we heard Sammy Davis Jr. with The Rhythm of Life with the ensemble from Sweet Charity, the musical. As mentioned, that was used in a Guinness advert a bit more recently than Guaglione, but a great song. And I like the flip side to that too. I don't know if I've played it, but maybe one day. Now we're going to jump a couple of decades into the 80s, the early 80s. So this is The Cramps with Goo Goo Muck. They did a cover of Ronnie Cook and the Gay Lads track, which we probably never would have heard of if it wasn't for The Cramps. So thank you to them for that. And it was recently-ish featured in a TV show called Wednesday Addams, a great dance scene. And yeah, so enjoy it, The Cramps on Diddy Wah.

Razor Blade is the name of the track that we're just hearing there. Little Royal and the Swing Masters. His real name was Royal Torrance, and he was sometimes referred to as James Brown's little brother due to a similarity in sound. That was from 1972, but I didn't hear it. I discovered that record when I was sort of digging into the samples of rap songs, which is something a lot of DJs go through because it's kind of fun if you're into hip-hop. And I was into hip-hop in the late 80s. I was into it afterwards as well, but that's when I first got into it. It was the first sort of alternative music outside the mainstream that I really got into. When I was in primary school, I remember a mate of mine gave me a tape, but one of the artists on that tape was Ice-T, and that he sampled that song basically on Lethal Weapon, which was on Iceberg, an album that was probably fresh at the time in 1989. And prior to that, we heard a couple of more bands that were in the sort of American late 70s new wave sort of punk, post-punk, whatever you want to call it, scene, weirdo scene, following on from the Cramps. We heard Devo with Mongoloid, very offensive term, but a great song, their first single released in the US originally, but then re-released by Stiff Records, and I have that version of it. And the B-52s followed them with another early record from them, 6060842 from 1979, from their debut self-titled LP. It was a UK single, maybe the third single off that album. Great album. And we're going to hear more from that era now with Talking Heads. You'll know them and love them. Now, this song was the B-side to their first single, but it only was released as a single, like a proper single, like the A-side, in one place, and that is Australia. And I picked it up recently. It's called New Feeling. Enjoy.

and I don't want nobody else to have you. Now you know what? If you got someone that you really love, you don't mind standing looking that person dead in the eye and tell them you really love. How many of you women out there that's been in love before? You know, really you love that someone so much, there was nothing in the world that you wouldn't do for them. You cook the food, put it on the table for them, wash their dirty clothes, nothing in the world that you wouldn't do for that love. But deep down in your heart, you know that that someone don't care a doggone thing about you. Now you can't help but cry sometimes, but you know what? If you see them with someone else, you know you love them, you know you got to be jealous of them. Because when you love someone, you don't want nobody else to have your love. And that's why I got to stand up today, baby, and tell you something like this.

I can't help it, but I got to say it. Once I was in love with a woman. I didn't have sense enough to know how much she meant to me. You know what? When I saw her with someone else, I didn't know what love was, how much love was to be jealous of her. But when that woman walked out and left me standing alone, do you know I began to burn all inside? And I'd just like to walk over and hold your hand. And I'd like to tell you something like this. I'd like to say, baby, baby, oh baby, I just wanna be your man. Can I be your man, baby? And she looked at me with tears in her eyes. And these are the words that she began to say. She began to say, ah!

He's a jealous kind of fella. You're on Diddy Wah, Adam here, spinning new records from way back when. After Talking Heads, we heard the Fatback Band. Wow, I love that sound. Gotta learn how to dance. That's the B-side. What an incredible B-side. But the A-side is Do the Bus Stop. Are you ready to do the bus stop? Which has not only an incredible sound and is a great song, but also has a very strong line dance to go with it. And that's quite a rare thing. I'm not too into the old line dancing, but I think I'd make an exception for the bus stop. James Brown was in there. I'm a Greedy Man. James Brown just, you know, he just puts out singles all the time back in the day, and they were all great. And, you know, he was very prolific, and that sort of has the classic JB Bobby Bird groove on it. We just heard part one on Polydor Records. Part two is on the flip. It came out in 1971. And after that, just then, we heard James Brown's little brother. Not really his little brother, but he was sometimes known as James Brown's little brother because of the similarity of their sound. And we heard him before with the flip side, Razor Blade, but then that was the slower side, Jealous. He's a jealous fella, Little Royal, and his Swing Masters, a bit of a slow grinder. I couldn't believe I found that one. I just found it because I was going to play Razor Blade, and I accidentally played the wrong side when I was planning the show, and I discovered a new song. So that's always an absolute treat. Going to hear another slowy now. This is the Sapphires. They were from Philadelphia. And this song, Who Do You Love, which is a great title. I think it's the title of quite a few other songs, unrelated. Came out in 1964 on Swan Records. That was a label that was also from Philadelphia. They put out a single by a little known British band called The Beatles. The track was She Loves You. That was a bit of a hit. But they also put out Link Ray. So yeah, all across the board on the Swan label. We're going to hear two from the Sapphires, but this is the first one. Enjoy it. Who Do You Love?

Ah, lovely stuff, lovely stuff. A bit of Motown. Who doesn't love a bit of Motown? Mary Wells there with The One Who Really Loves You, written by Smokey Robinson, and the Funk Brothers were on there, of course, recorded at Hitsville, USA in Detroit, released in 1962. Prior to that, from 64, we heard The Velvettes, He Was Really Saying Something. That was a follow-up to Needle in a Haystack. And prior to that, a bit more northerny sort of sounds, The Sapphires with Slow Fizz. Originally came out in 1966. It was re-released in the UK on Probe Records in 1974 because it was such a popular Northern Soul hit, as was the next record that we're going to hear, The Tams. We're going to hear Takeaway. It's a flip side. It was released originally in 64 on ABC and then re-released on Probe in 71 in the UK, and that's the copy I have. But before I play that and maybe one more song to get out of here, I'm going to just plug a gig that I've got in London. I'll be BIT back in town in, just around now. And I will be at Tight Grip at the Owl and Hitchhiker on Holloway Road there on Saturday, September the 26th, and maybe a couple of other DJ gigs while I'm there. So hopefully I'll see you. Hopefully come out and hear me play records. Going to leave you with The Tams, and then I'm going to try to squeeze in another song that was on a Guinness advert for no reason whatsoever. All right, thanks for listening, folks. Catch you in 4 weeks.